0: before you go, there's something I want you to have.
1: Oh, it's beautiful. But wait a minute, isn't this...
0: Yeah, yes it is.
1: But I thought the old lady dropped it into the ocean in the air.

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I drain the color from the sky and turn blue without you. These arms lack a purpose.

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1: 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I still have a dream. It is a dream.

0: 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I wanna go back. 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
1: Informer, you know, say that I'm a snow me, I go blam. I like you, boom, boom, damn. Take the man that say, say that.

0: it's hard to say that I'd rather stay awake when I'm asleep, because my dreams are bursting at the seams.
1: 538 Greatest Hits.
2: 538 Greatest Hits.